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1: They say the holy water's watered down, and this town's lost

0: safe.
1: Hey, it's Ariana Grande with your evening vibe, Nightly with Jade and Tyler. And you're hearing my new song here first.

0: she's like, what? And I pulled it out and asked her. She was shocked. I recorded it all. I set my camera up in like the corner of the room. Her daughter was like, hey, don't you want to look good for the road trip? She's like, I'm going to be in a car for 9 hours. I'm going to wear sweats. She's like, you proposed to me in sweats?
1: What were your emotions when you dropped down? Like, did you have to have a little self-talk before you got there? What were you thinking in that moment before you dropped to your knee?
0: I was just more nervous than anything. We both said we don't remember what we said. It was kind of just like, what? What just happened? Like, I had tears in my eyes, but I didn't cry like I thought I would. 30 minutes in the car, like, she just started bawling. She's like, I don't know why it just hit me now.
1: This is crazy because from the moment I met you 9 months ago, we've been talking about this. We've kept it quiet these past couple of weeks because as soon as you bought the ring, you showed me. And at that point, we were on a secret mission. I cannot believe this is now a reality. Do you feel different?
0: Well, it's more of like being part of a family.
1: He's a family man.
0: And now she's like, I want to get married in 2027.
1: It's planning time. You're going to be tasting all the cakes and all the things.
0: Pinterest, wedding apps.

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5: Meteorologist Kevin Goff. We'll see loads of sunshine today with temperatures in the upper 60s to lower 70s and an easterly breeze at 8 to 13 miles per hour and some gusts a bit higher. Overnight, partly cloudy down to the lower 40s with upper 30s north and west. Partly sunny on Friday with highs a bit cooler in the upper 60s. A gorgeous weekend, sunny with highs in the low 70s, and sunshine extends into early next week.
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7: Amberlynn asked Hey Morton, what's a minor inconvenience that can completely ruin your day?
6: What's yours, D-Rock?
8: Leaving my phone at the house.
6: That's big.
8: Feel nude without it, dude.
6: I feel that's a major inconvenience. It used to be minor.
8: Yeah. But now it's like, if it's not attached to my hip, dude, like, I don't even know my name. Where do I go? Where's home?
6: Saying attached to your hip makes me think of you with like one of those big leather phone holders.
8: Oh no, not the pouch.
7: Yeah.
8: The pouch.
6: You know how your dad would like get his like cell phone out of his thing off his belt loop?
8: It's like a holster.
7: Oh, my God.
6: The phone holster. That's what I'm picturing. It ain't attached to my hip. I'm hip. Are you? Oh, I get that.
8: Yeah, dude.
6: What's yours?
7: If I can't do laundry on the day that I thought I was going to do it, because I live in an apartment complex and we have like a shared laundry unit situation, I'll be like, oh, on Monday after work, I'm going to get in there. I'm going to do it. And then like, I'll show up and it's busy. I'm like, okay, this evening, I'm going to get it done. It's busy. And this turns into Tuesday and Wednesday. It will ruin my, not just day, my whole week. Everything's thrown off.
8: That's also a bummer because you worked yourself up to saying, I'm going to do it.
7: Yes!
8: Right, and then now you're like, all right, now I have all this adrenaline to do laundry, knock it out, and I can't.
6: I have to tell you something. I used to go through that, and because you know laundry, right? I would go to a laundromat. I can't stand that stress. I'm like, you know what? I got two big mesh bags, and we're going straight to the laundromat.
8: Yeah,
7: that's
8: dude,
7: true.
8: Yeah.
7: I should do that more often.
6: Yes, yeah. I mean you're spending quarters anyhow, right?
7: Yeah.
6: And just go. I'm going to bring my laptop. I'm going to knock some stuff out while I'm waiting. And there is a certain satisfaction in having like five dryers going at once,
8: or dunk it in the big machine, the big one. Yeah,
6: yeah. It really is nice.
8: Yeah.
6: My minor inconvenience, and it'll ruin my day, is if I go in my house and stuff collapses. What I mean by this is, if I go to do dishes in our sink, the dry dishes that are all already in the like dish thing, I'll put those away first. Not everyone in my family does that.
8: Oh, okay.
6: And so when they do dishes, they stack higher and higher and higher. And if you even move, even one thing, come on, go. It's like what's that game where you pull sticks out and you don't want to rock the
8: Jenga?
6: Fall through?
8: Yeah, Jenga.
6: It's like a Jenga. That's perfect. It is. It's like, why does this have to be so precariously balanced? Why did you build this giant shrine to dishes? Put it away.
8: You know what? I'm guilty of that. I'm not going to lie. Like, I get lazy sometimes. I
6: hate that.
8: I will make a structure.
6: You know where else? You know where else it happens? The top of the dryer.
8: Oh,
6: there's
8: yeah.
6: like seven loads just precariously piled on top. You try and get one thing, and none of it's mine. I'm getting my stuff out of the dryer, but right. It falls over. Now there's like six socks on the side of the washer or the dryer, and I'm trying to like fish them out. Like, oh, dude, why did you put so much laundry on top?
8: There's times
7: the dryer.
8: There's times where you want to just call OSHA on your household.
6: Yeah.
8: You
6: know what I mean? Don't stack stuff.
8: It's not safe at all,
6: it's
8: dude.
6: It's falling down all the time. I hate stuff that falls down. And if it does, and I have to reach down and pick a bunch of it up and re-precariously stack it.
8: Yeah.

0: You know, and it's 4:30 in the morning, so I'm already mad.
1: Of course.
0: I got to be quiet about it. And now I'm trying not to let all these dishes fall apart, but my travel coffee thing is at the bottom of it.
1: Oh, that's the worst.
0: And you're just like, don't stack it so high. When the stuff falls, I'm just like, oh, damn it. Say a bad word. And, yeah. Shucks. I'm already worked up right now.
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1: I'm about to call Amber and say, hey, I used to own your car, and my wife and I, you know, on our first date, you know, it's got lucky. So we'd like to borrow your car to take a memorial photo in the back seat.
2: Oh, memorial.
1: I know that's weird, but, you know, it's our anniversary. It's our phone prank. The phone, Jibba.
3: Hello.
1: Hi, yeah, I'm calling for Amber.
3: Yes, speaking.
1: Okay, Amber, hi. Rick Wilkinson is my name, and you don't know me, and I know this call is out of the blue, but my wife, Nicole, and I are having our 5-year wedding anniversary, and you have a maroon Nissan Sentra, right?
3: Yes.
1: Okay. That car actually was her first car when we met. And And so we were able to, through records on the internet, track down you, the current owner. And I just wanted to know, for our 5-year wedding anniversary, we had a crazy idea. We wanted to take a picture with that car, because on our first date, we took that car out, and it's actually a very meaningful automobile to us. She had to sell it when we moved in together, but we wanted to know if we could do that. If I know that's weird, but if that's okay, it would just take a few minutes, and we just want to take a quick photo with it to commemorate our 5 years.
3: Okay, that is kind of weird, but yeah, sure.
1: Okay.
3: Where at? And well, when do you need this?
1: You know what? I'd like to do it sometime this week, because our anniversary is coming up. Is the back seat empty? I mean, is there stuff in it? I don't know if you have like a car seat or something like that. We wanted to take the photo in the back seat, if that's okay.
3: I mean, I can have it empty for you if you want.
1: Yeah, that would be perfect. We want to recreate our first date. We actually took the car to the drive-in theater that night, and we spent the whole time in the back seat and watched most of the movie. So, in fact, I'll tell you a little side note. We believe our little daughter, Sophie, probably is from that backseat.
2: Oh, come on.
3: Okay.
1: It's been
3: a little bit too much information.
1: No, I'm sorry. No, I understand.
3: I don't have time, so.
1: Well, if you could, real quick, just hear me out. We would, like I said, it wouldn't be weird. We wouldn't do anything weird. Although I will say, that car, you would be surprised how many people you could fit in that car to have. The party time, I guess, is the best way to put it. I mean, I'm talking like front seat. Back seat, like, you. There's probably not one single inch of that car that has not had a party going on at one point in time.
3: My kids sit in that back seat.
1: No, I understand. Like I said, I'm sure when we traded it in, they did a full detail on it. That's no big deal, and it's no issue. In fact, you know what we nicknamed the car?
3: Yeah, I kind of don't care.
1: We used to call, I'll just tell you real quick, you'll love it, the parlor, because it was like, bring whatever oils, lotions, whatever you got, we're bringing the parlor, and the party's going on the road, and we would park it somewhere, and it would be really crazy. So so I guess what I'm saying is, I would love to know when we could meet, if there's a time that's convenient for you. We would love to just come on.
3: Absolutely not.
1: Are you serious?
3: This is crazy. I'm good.
1: No, don't say that. Come on now. Let's meet up.
3: I wish you and your wife a happy anniversary, but
1: it's not going to be the same without the car. Come on now.
3: You'll be fine without the car.
1: Well, if you're getting weird about it, I'm sure they did a total detail on it before you got it. Although,
3: yeah, there's plenty more cars that look like
1: I wouldn't. I definitely wouldn't bring a black light to the back seat.
3: I'm good.
1: Also, don't forget that this is a prank call. It's not real.
3: What?
1: It's a prank call. It's not real.
3: That is disgusting.
1: Amber, your husband Travis, your husband Travis gave us your number and told us what car you have.
3: Oh my gosh. Oh my gosh, that was disgusting. I'm putting that car up for sale. At the very least, I'm going to wipe it down with Clorox.
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6: This is meteorologist Kevin Goff. We'll see loads of sunshine today with temperatures in the upper 60s to lower 70s and an easterly breeze at 8 to 13 miles per hour and some gusts a bit higher. Overnight, partly cloudy down to the lower 40s with upper 30s north and west. Partly sunny on Friday with highs a bit cooler in the upper 60s. A gorgeous weekend, sunny with highs in the low 70s, and sunshine extends into early next week.
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8: Amberlynn asked Hey Morton, what's a minor inconvenience that can completely ruin your day?
7: What's yours, D-Rock?
9: Leaving my phone at the house.
7: That's big.
9: Feel nude without it, dude.
7: I feel that's a major inconvenience. It used to be minor.
9: Yeah. But now it's like, if it's not attached to my hip, dude, like, I don't even know my name. Where do I go? Where's home?
7: Saying attached to your hip makes me think of you with, like, one of those big leather phone holders.
9: Oh, no, not the pouch.
8: Yeah.
9: The pouch.
7: You know how your dad would, like, get his, like, cell phone out of his thing off his belt loop?
9: It's like a holster.
8: Oh, my God.
7: The phone holster. That's what I'm picturing. It ain't attached to my hip. I'm hip. Are you? Oh, I get that.
9: Yeah, dude.
7: What's yours?
8: If I can't do laundry on the day that I thought I was going to do it, because I live in an apartment complex and we have like a shared laundry unit situation, I'll be like, oh, on Monday after work, I'm going to get in there. I'm going to do it. And then like, I'll show up and it's busy. I'm like, okay, this evening, I'm going to get it done. It's busy. And this turns into Tuesday and Wednesday. Ruin my, not just day, my whole week. Everything's thrown off.
9: That's also a bummer because you worked yourself up to saying, I'm going to do it. Right,
8: yes.
9: And then now you're like, all right, now I have all this adrenaline to do laundry, knock it out, and I can't.
7: I have to tell you something. I used to go through that, and because, you know, laundry, right? I would go to a laundromat. I can't stand that stress. I'm like, you know what? I got two big mesh bags, and we're going straight to the laundromat.
9: Yeah,
8: That's true.
9: Yeah.
8: I should do that more often.
7: Yes. Yeah. I mean, you're spending quarters anyhow, right?
8: Yeah.
7: And just going, I'm going to bring my laptop. I'm going to knock some stuff out while I'm waiting. And there is a certain satisfaction in having like five dryers going at once.
9: Or dunking in the big machine, the big one. Yeah.
7: Yeah. It really is nice.
9: Yeah.
7: My minor inconvenience, and it'll ruin my day, is if I go in my house and stuff collapses. What I mean by this is, if I go to do dishes in our sink, the dry dishes that are all already in the like dish thing, I'll put those

0: 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Everyone play along. See how well you do. I know, Adina, this must be driving you crazy.
1: This is such a good edition of Real or Fake. I'm so excited.
0: It is. I mean, whether they not be.
1: I mean, really.
0: Be honest, they're the best. Now, okay. Let's play today with Carolina. Carolina, welcome to...

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Lynn's number one for all the hits. Getting ready to get out of here. Dallas is coming in. She'll have another keyword for the Nintendo Switch from United Financial Credit Union in the 5 o'clock hour. But one last time, I'm going to get you hooked up for Hangry Joe's in the Hangry Hour. All right. Make sure you're texting in that keyword satisfy. 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